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0: Hey, look, right, it's my man Black House's birthday. I want y'all to understand something. Hey, Black House, I met you like what? How many years ago? I think it was like 3 years ago, bro. I met Black House 3 years ago, bro. Real nigga, I got you. My man, though, I gotta let it be known, bro, because you don't meet niggas like Black House. This some real
1: niggas. Niggas say, konnichiwa.
0: You know what I'm saying? 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Bands like us don't get to play and shit like this, you know what I'm saying?
1: That's real.
0: And we got here because of my man Black House, bro. Real live. I don't know him from a can of paint, just being a real nigga, you know what I'm saying? Y'all want that new shit?
1: Want that new shit?
0: You want to save it? Oh, that's where I was going. You know something.

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0: Hey, do that shit again. We gotta go.
2: Hey, happy birthday, Zeke, man. Welcome home, Tom. Seven band in the building, man. Hey, all my Maryland niggas in the building. EA, EA! All my Redskin fans in the building. EA, EA! Ladies! EA, EA! For Zeke's birthday. EA, EA! Welcome home, Tom. They tell me I gotta get out the way, y'all. I gotta get out the way, man. Jose got a birthday, y'all know what it is. Hey, Deuce 9. Hey. Hey, Van Dam! Oh! We all right. Seven band. Seven band. Y'all know what it is, man. Hey, much love, Glass Man of Kenland 25. Gas Station Mall, Forest Creek. Glen Arden, I love y'all, man. Kenland, I love y'all stars, man. We out. Seven band. Jay Jizzle. You know what it is, man. My man Turbo, RB Primetime. We out, man. We out. Everybody get home safe. And y'all put that on social media. Hey, Lee. Handle your business, Lee.
0: Hey. That's my big brother, Rabbit Dudes, y'all. Hey, Bridget. Happy birthday, boo. Hey, Big 3-0. Hey, you know. Hey, look. 1-7, 1-4. Man, hey, look. Hey, can we do that?

0: fuck.
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1: do?
0: Please don't shoot me.
1: What that mouth do?
0: Chew me or boot me, bitch. Right?
1: You hear me? Watch your mom.
2: Foot pedal broke. They ain't say nothing to Yeah, you already know. 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Make sure y'all stay in here, man. Shout out to everybody that's fucking me. Rest in peace, my nigga Jeezy Swan Road. Rest in peace, my nigga Lil Weep. 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To be Street Cartel. 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
0: Bitch.
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0: Got it.
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0: This is what we doing each and every Friday, y'all. It ain't over. Just letting y'all know this is what we doing, man. We got 6 minutes on the TikTok. Might as well just turn it up a tad bit more, man. Might as well turn it up a tad bit more. Tad bit more. You hear me? Huh? What are you yelling, woman? What you talking about? I played Rump Shaker. I just played. So you want to hear Rump Shaker just a little bit one more time?
1: God damn.
0: I'm going to give you like 20 seconds of it. One more time for y'all.
1: She better do something.
0: Hey, rock and roll!

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0: 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I'm going to get Thanksgiving, dog. This Thursday, we at the Mad Chef Cafe. Thanksgiving night. Little church, bro. It's right at the Mad Chef Cafe. Look here, also, man. Don't forget that ski trip, man. Y'all need to get y'all motherfucking payments in, man. Get y'all payments in, y'all. Huh? Wednesday.
1: Oh, shit.
0: Oh, also, don't forget Wednesday, we at the La Perla. We're at the La Perla Wednesday, dog. Rockville, Gettysburg, y'all. La Perla. One of them motherfucking Jones out Rockville, Gettysburg. Pre-Thanksgiving joint. Then we got that Thanksgiving joint. The Mad Chef Cafe, Lil Turk, Young and Thug and Party. The Mad Chef Cafe, man. Saturday, right back here, man. Don't forget, man, y'all need

0: Hey, y'all, that's the latest one from the What Band at Crank Nation. It's called All Butts Matter. I don't give a fuck you gotta be. Oh, tell me, that makes it hit me good. I don't care if you got a little tiny little baby butt, if you got a big wide flat jump, or you got that don't. On this song, All Butts Matter. That little baby butt, that big wide flat jump, and that big old fat clapping jump. You hear me?
1: All what?
0: All Butts Matter. Hey, Cardell, come get this breakdown, Cardell, before I move on. Always show love, man. Hey, from the Timmy G, Mazzy. Come over here, Joe.
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3: Hey,
2: 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Welcome home, Tom. Seven band in the building, man. Hey, all my Maryland niggas in the building. EA, EA! All my Redskin fans in the building. 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Ladies! EA, EA! For Zeke's birthday. EA, EA! Welcome home, Tom. They tell me I gotta get out the way, y'all. I gotta get out the way, man. Jose got a birthday, y'all know what it is. Hey, Deuce 9. Hey, Van Dam! We aight, we aight, we aight. Seven band. Seven band, y'all know what it is, man. Hey, much love, Glass Man of Kenland 2-5. Gas Station Mall, Forest Creek. Glenard, I love y'all, man. Kenland, I love y'all stars, man. We out. Seven band. Jay Jizzle. You know what it is, man. My man Turbo, RB Primetime. We out, man. We out, we out, we out. Everybody get home safe. And y'all put that on social media. Hey, Lee, handle your business, Lee.
4: Hey, that's my big brother, Rabbit Dudes, y'all. Hey, Bridget, happy birthday, boo. Hey, Big 3-0. Hey, you know, hey, look. 1714. 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
0: Security on the floor.
1: Get him out of here.
0: Security on the floor, baby.
1: Security, get him out of here, man. I'm fucking up the party, man.
2: Anyway, man.
0: Ooh.
1: Hold up, y'all. 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Front line, chill out, man. 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By any means necessary, security, get him up out of here, man. 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

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Come on, Drew. Come on, man. 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All my 2-5 niggas in here, way back with a nigga. 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
1: Don't worry about me.
0: I ain't know y'all do it like that. I ain't know you had a grade like that. I was looking for you this
2: weekend.
0: I know it's Rock's birthday.
2: Flirt.
0: So this is what I'm going to do, look.
2: Doggy!
0: Hey, Deonna, happy birthday too, baby. We got that. Boy, I got that. Hey, Corey, tell them what they already know for sure.
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0: You know what?

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3: Right here, you know what I'm saying?
4: Doing shit.
3: Where drop that shit?

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2: Bye bye.
0: Yeah, I have sway.
2: Bye bye.
0: Sleepy.
1: Thought I would.
2: Bye bye.
0: We don't got swag, man. We got posh.
2: Yes, sir.
3: Bye bye.
1: Vito got swag.
0: I got money. You hear me? Sleepy birthday. 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Y'all already know what time it is. We make that booty.

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1: Hey, Vito.
0: Yeah, fool.

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0: that, like I said, well, God say too much, get the wrong in this, bro. It's about her. Hey, I got this new shit I want to try out. 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
1: Black money.
0: From the top, Vontae Trinidad. From the top. What you gonna do, Cavo? You with me?
2: She popping it.
0: Let's see how they fuck with it. It's Vontae exclusive for my man Big T's birthday.
1: Hilltop.
0: All right, come on, let's hey, play that one time for him, Kevin.
1: Black money. All
0: right, just for the ladies, something new. Let's do it.
1: Deuce, deuce, deuce.

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1: Low.
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It's good, it's my nigga birthday. 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Hey, cuz, hey.

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0: Well, let my singers work out. 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You let me know what's good, Kev.
1: Two. Hey, give me some highs in this mic. Give me some highs. Two. Let me get some highs, Mo. Two. I need some highs.
2: Two.
1: Right. Two. I need some highs. Yeah.

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2: 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Get me down a little bit in the morning.
1: Two.
2: Get me down a little bit.
1: Hey, Doug, I need me a little bit out. I'm further back.
3: Yeah. My nigga Mike.
1: Hey, Kendall. Hey, Kendall. We're going to get these boys real quick.
2: Right.
1: Boys good? Ready to get started? Rack up and everything?
3: Cash money.
1: Right. Let's do it. 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
1: 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That's why I'm right here.
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3: It's the man's birthday.
0: Y'all gotta go get the ladies. 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

0: 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Welcome home, Tom. 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Hey, Deuce 9. Hey, Van Dam! We aight, we aight, we aight. Seven band. 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Hey, much love, Glass Man of Kenland 25. Gas Station Mall, Forest Creek. Glenard, I love y'all, man. Kenland, I love y'all stars, man. We out. Seven Bam. Jay Jizzle. You know what it is, man. My man Turbo, RB Primetime. We out, man. We out, we out, we out. Everybody get home safe. And y'all put that on social media. Hey, Lee. Handle your business, Lee.
1: Hey, that's my big brother, Rabbit Dudes, y'all. Hey, Bridget, happy birthday, boo. Hey, Big 3-0. Hey, you know, hey, look. 1714. Man, hey, look.
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0: Hold on, y'all. 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
1: Hey, wait, somebody wait.

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1: 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Yeah, baby.
2: Hey.
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0: look, right, it's my man Black House's birthday. 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I think it was like 3 years ago, bro. I met Black House 3 years ago, bro. 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This some real
1: niggas. 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
0: You know what I'm saying? 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
0: And we got here because of my man Black House, bro. Real live. 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
1: Konnichiwa?
0: You wanna save it? Oh, that's where I was going.
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0: You know something.

Everybody back up a little bit, a little bit, a little bit. 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Look. Look, TJ. Let Chris do it for the ladies.

Sheesh, shout out to our Facebook Live family too for tuning in. DJ Mix on the 1 and 2. My goodness. And y'all make sure that you guys let me, let Rapper Dude, let Killer Cow know about your birthday situation so we can make sure we make it personal for you. 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Jazz celebrating a birthday. Happy birthday, Jazz. All night for my tours, baby cakes. Also,

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0: Hey, y'all know each and every summer, man, I come with something new, dog. 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

ladies, look, y'all look good as shit as y'all. Hey, look, each and every Tuesday night, my nigga Shooter got this joint jumping Tuesday night, man. Look, the Tuesday night go-go, man. Only Tuesday night.

0: Before we go, we're gonna pack up and roll. 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JB Too Fat. 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Shit, Cash Money. Everybody, man. Riverdale, Chapel Road. 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Y'all get ready for my nigga Shooters, Dre, Peasy, whole ABM, man. 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
1: I gotta do it for Dre, man.
0: Do this for Dre, man.
1: Hey, Dre.
0: I gotta get this
1: again. It's your birthday, young nigga. Something to do for you, bro.
0: I gotta get this again, man.
1: My nigga Dre.
0: Yes.

0: Body girls, to Fat Landover.
1: You know that.
0: Too official. My nigga,
1: 640.
0: Please, nigga.
1: 10,000 with a dude, cuz.
0: Fat.
1: My nigga, Turtle fat. Field.
0: Yeah.
1: And Low Paradise got that ice.
2: Yeah. Paradise got that ice.
0: We hit.
1: Hey, party girl, it's your world.
0: We headed to another show out of the city, man. Y'all,
2: the home of the party girl.
0: Each and every Friday, the Tassie Food. Good to see reaction in here, man.

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2: Hey, Tony G. I know you know this lead mic thing. 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I know you this lead mic thing. You want to do a little TCB for Polo? Can you going to run it? You going to run it?
1: Low.
0: Follow you, bro.
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1: Rest in peace, Compton.
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7: 25. We about to get into this shit. All my niggas that got swag, we about to hop on this shit early. 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

So I'ma see who I'ma fuck with. Ridgecrest, 2-5, Deuce, Kenilworth, 640, Brick Squad, Cherry Hill, Crazy Money, Unexpected, check it. Chopper City, Hilltop. This how we gonna do it. Y'all know how I do it right here. I said,

0: like that shit. Hey, 2-5, I was fucking with y'all. I want to see 2-5 go crazy this motherfucker. Deuce Deuce, everybody. Cherry Hill. Deuce Deuce, what y'all gonna do, Deuce Deuce? What y'all, I want y'all to go from here around this motherfucker. Party for my man's birthday. I said, we got bounce.
1: You know that. Hey, okay.
2: Okay.
1: Hey, okay.

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I'm just saying, though. Y'all get ready for MAB. Y'all get ready for MAB. I said,

0: That was light. That was light. That was light, goddamn. That was light, goddamn. Yeah, hell yeah, we got another round right here. That was light, man. I ain't lying to you, man.
1: Party boys.
0: I swear that was light, man. Real shit, man.

0: said, like I said, well, God said too much, get the wrong it is, going to I said it about now. Hey, I got this new shit I want to try out. 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I need your face down, ass up, handstand, popping it. 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
1: black.
0: Everybody out here swag with it.
1: Black money.
0: From the top, Vontae Trinidad. From the top. What you gonna do, Cavo? You with me?
2: She bobbing it.
0: Let's see how they fuck with it. It's Vontae exclusive for my man Big T's birthday.
1: Hilltop.
0: All right, come on, let's hey, play that one more time for him, Kevo.
1: Black money.
0: All right, just for the ladies, something new. Let's do it.
1: Deuce, deuce, deuce.
3: 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Come out.
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1: I told you it's all love. That's all we do is show love, homes. That's all we do, man.
2: Hey, big bro.
1: Hey, Chris. Where the fuck is he at? Where he at? Rabidoo.
2: Come on, Rabidoo.
1: Don't let me call. Let me call you, government.
2: Come on, big bro. Fuck these people up one time.
1: Hey, Chris. God damn it, see, let me call you, Chris.
2: Fuck this Jonah one time, big bro.
1: Hey, I know he on his way, right? So I'm going to go ahead and get it warmed up now. There you go. They're my big brother, y'all.
2: Seven. You know that when
1: there you go, man.
2: You know when that hat cocked to the side.
1: There you go, goddammit.
2: You know when that hat, look at that handsome motherfucker.
1: There you
2: man.
1: Go, goddammit.
2: Hey, look at this handsome motherfucker, man.
1: Hey, Slim. Ladies and gentlemen.
2: Hey, handsome.
1: I don't even think this man need no introduction, right?
2: Look at this dude, man.
1: Hey, matter of fact, I'm gonna start it off like this. Let me. Time out.
3: You can, hey, Deuce, Deuce 9. Hey, Dark Skin, give me a little bit more volume, man, a little bit more. Hey, before Rabidoo get started with the 7 band, man, y'all know I be on my bullshit. Where all my Maryland niggas at? I gotta fuck with Pretty D a little bit. 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I see y'all city niggas up here. Yeah. Hey, Creek, what it do, Creek? That whole District Heights gas station mob, Landover, C Plaza, 25, Kentland, Glass Manor. Where my Maryland niggas at, man? You know we got some city niggas up here. Bring me on, Lee. You got it, man, Ram.
1: We go, hey, look, Leo, I want to go here. Listen to General Lee. Well, y'all ready?

I'm gonna do that shit, man. Money, this, y'all know what we do, man. Beginning of something real good. Let's do it for the people, man. Let's do it for the people now. Come on, Drew. Come on, man. Come on, Jizzle. You know what we do, man. Let's do it for the peoples, man. All my 2-5 niggas in here, way back with a nigga. You hear me? I said.

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0: Security on the floor.
1: Get him out of here.
0: Security on the floor, baby.
1: Security, get him out of here, man. 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
2: Anyway, man.
0: Ooh.
1: Hold up, y'all. 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Front line, chill out, man. 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Security, get him out of here, security. By any means necessary, security, get him up out of here, man. 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Hey, security, get on that. Security, get on that. Stop playing.
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0: Hey, y'all say it. 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

0: 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Where Sleepy at?
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0: 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That was light. That was light. That was light, goddamn. That was light, goddamn. Yeah, hell yeah, we got another round right here. That was light, man. I ain't lying to you, man.
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1: No.
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1: Rest in peace, Compton.
0: Follow you.
3: Hey, yeah.
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0: So, man, I ain't gonna keep telling y'all. I'm gonna get Thanksgiving, dog. This Thursday, we at the Mad Chef Cafe. Thanksgiving night. Lil Turk, bro, is right at the Mad Chef Cafe. Look here also, man. 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Y'all need to get y'all motherfucking payments in, man. 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Huh? Wednesday.
3: True.
0: Also, don't forget Wednesday, we at the La Perla. We're at the La Perla Wednesday, dog. Rockville, Gettysburg, anyway. Y'all. La Perla. One of them motherfucking Jones out Rockville, Gettysburg. Pre-Thanksgiving joint. Then we got that Thanksgiving joint. The Mad Chef Cafe, Lil Turk, Young and Thug and Party. The Mad Chef Cafe, man. Saturday, right back here, man. 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
0: Yeah, I have sway.
2: Bye bye.
0: I'm sleepy.
1: Thought I was.
2: Bye bye.
0: We don't got sway, man. We got posh.
2: Yes, sir.
0: Bye bye.
1: Vito got swag.
0: I got money. You hear me? Sleepy yes, birthday. We're going to do this thing real big. Y'all already know what time it is. We make that booty.

0: Hey, Vito. 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
1: And we gonna let my man do Posh one more time. He got his mom Dukes out here.

0: And we back.
1: Hey, he the new top dollar.
0: We'll be back at 11. We're going to the break.
2: Hey, Vito.
0: Yeah, fool.

0: Hey, T. Hold up. Hey, fool.
1: Don't worry about me.
0: I got you.
1: Don't worry about me.
0: I ain't know y'all do it like that. I ain't know you had a grade like that. I was looking for you this
2: day.
0: I know it's Rock's birthday.
2: Flirt.
0: So this is what I'm going to do, look.
2: Doggy.
0: Hey, Deanna, happy birthday, too, baby. We got that. Boy, I got that. Hey, Corey, tell them what they already know for sure.
3: We know this is the show.
0: You know what you

Sheesh, shout out to our Facebook Live family too for tuning in. DJ Mix on the 1 and 2. My goodness. And y'all make sure that you guys let me, let Rapper Dude, let Killer Cow know about your birthday situation so we can make sure we make it personal for you. They got way more to say to you. It ain't just all about the birthday bounce. I mean, that birthday bounce is good, but we shout your birthday out all night. So don't be shy. Put it in your cell phone and pass it up here. What's her name? Jazz celebrating a birthday. Happy birthday, Jazz. All night for my tours, baby cakes. 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
1: Oh, yeah, though.
0: I think it's time, Ma.
1: Oh, yeah, though.
2: God damn it.
1: God damn it.
0: Hey, y'all know each and every summer, man, I come with something new, dog. I got something new for him, kid. I got something new for him, sweet. Hey, all the niggas better get a lap dance off this shit of this motherfucker. I got something new for him. From the top.

0: said, one guy said too much, get the wrong thing. 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I need your face down, ass up, handstand, popping it. 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
1: Black.
0: Everybody out here swag with it.
1: Black money.
0: On the top. Vontae Trinidad. On the top. What you gonna do, Kevo? You with me?
2: She popping it.
0: Let's see how they fuck with it. It's Vontae exclusive for my man Big T's birthday.
1: Hilltop.
0: Come on, let's hey, play that one time for him, Kevo.
1: Black money.
0: All right, just for the ladies, something new. Let's do it.
1: Deuce, deuce, deuce.

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0: 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You let me know what's good, Kev.
1: Two.
2: Hey, give me some highs in this mic. Give me some highs. Two. 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Two. 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Two. I need some highs. Yeah.
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0: 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Hey, Doug, I need me a little bit. I'm further back.
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0: Hey, Kendo. Hey, Kendo. 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
1: Right.
0: Boys good? Ready to get started? Rack up and everything?
2: Cash money.
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0: 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My nigga Bax. Yeah, my nigga had him on the street.
1: Rest in peace, y'all. 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My niggas were the last ones now.
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1: 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That's all we do is show love. That's all we do, man.
2: Hey, big bro.
1: Hey, Chris. Where the fuck is he at? Where he at? Rabidoo.
2: Come on, Rabidoo.
1: Don't let me call. Let me call you, government.
2: Come on, big bro. Fuck these people up one time.
1: Hey, Chris. God damn it, see, let me call you Chris.
2: Fuck this Jonah one time, big bro.
1: Hey, I know he on his way, right? So I'm going to go ahead and get it warmed up now. There you go. They're my big brother, y'all.
2: Seven. You know that when
1: there you go, man.
2: You know when that hat cocked to the side.
1: There you go, goddamn it.
2: You know when that hat, look at that handsome motherfucker.
1: There you
2: man.
1: Go, goddamn it.
2: Hey, look at this handsome motherfucker, man.
1: Hey, Slim. Ladies and gentlemen.
2: Hey, handsome.
1: I don't even think this man need no introduction, right?
2: Look at this dude, man.
1: Hey, matter of fact, I'm gonna start it off like this. Let me. Time out.
3: You can, hey, Deuce, Deuce 9. Hey, Dark Skin, give me a little bit more volume, man, a little bit more. Hey, before Rabidoo get started with the 7 band, man, y'all know I be on my bullshit. 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I gotta fuck a Pretty D a little bit. 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I see y'all city niggas up here. Yeah. Hey, Creek, what it do, Creek? That whole District Heights gas station mob, Landover, C Platter, 25, Kentland, Glass Manor. Where my Maryland niggas at, man? You know we got some city niggas up here. Bring me on, Lee. You got it, man, Ram.
1: We go, hey, look, Leo, I want to go here. Listen to General Lee. Well, y'all ready?

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0: 25. 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

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Ridge Crest, 2-5, Deuce Deuce, Kenilworth, 640, Brick Squad, Cherry Hill, Crazy Money, Unexpected, check it, Chopper City, Hilltop. This how we gonna do it. Y'all know how I do it right here. 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

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I want to see 2-5 go crazy this motherfucker. Deuce Deuce, everybody. Cherry Hill. 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What y'all? I want y'all to go from here around this motherfucker. 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

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That's my man. So look, my nigga used to always tell me, man, I had to stop and say this shit. Fool, we just gotta put shit together, fool, to make us know. So look, fool, I know you looking at me, fool. And I wrote this joint, fool. I was in the car getting high shit thinking about you. Hey, cuz, hey, hey.

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1: Let's get him out of here.
0: Security on the floor.
1: Get him out of here.
0: Security on the floor, baby.
1: Security, get him out of here, man. I'm fucking up the party, man.
2: Anyway, man.
0: Ooh.
1: Hold up, y'all. Hold up, y'all. Front line, chill out, man. Trying to be easy, man. We trying to get through this shit. Security, get him out of here, security. By any means necessary, security, get him up out of here, man. Doodle for first. Hey, security, get on that. Security, get on that. Stop playing.
3: Hey, we are ladies.
4: Yeah, baby.
3: Hey,
4: Blaze. 17.
3: Hey, Lolo.
4: Hey,
3: don't put it in the club.

Gotta go, y'all. This now. Can you turn me on to make announcements, man? Foot. Just trying to make announcements. We out, but let me make the announcements.

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Hold on, y'all. 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Where Sleepy at? Hey,

0: Hey, Zadeka, you're looking like
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2: Hey, Tony T, I know you know this lead mic thing. Hey, time out. I know you this lead mic thing. You want to do a little TCB for Polo? 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You going to run it?
1: Low.
0: Follow you, bro.
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1: Rest in peace, Compton.
0: Follow you.
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0: 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Also, man, I ain't going to keep telling y'all. I'm going to get Thanksgiving, dog. This Thursday, we at the Mad Chef Cafe. Thanksgiving night. Lil Turk, bro, is right at the Mad Chef Cafe. Look here also, man. Don't forget that ski trip, man. Y'all need to get y'all motherfucking payments in, man. Get y'all payments in, y'all. Huh? Wednesday.
1: Oh,
0: also, don't forget Wednesday. We at the La Perla. We at the La Perla Wednesday, dog. Rockville, Gettysburg, y'all. La Perla. One of them motherfuckers, Jones out Rockville, Gettysburg. Pre-Thanksgiving joint. Then we got that Thanksgiving joint. The Mad Chef Cafe, Lil Turk, Young and Thug and Party. The Mad Chef Cafe, man. Saturday, right back here, man. Don't forget, man, y'all need to get

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That shit right there, crank. That shit right there. We got 3 minutes. I want that right there one more time. I need that head down one more time. Hey, Mo Gravy, that shit right there, go. 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

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Right there, right there, right there, right there, right there. 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Right there, right there, right there, right there, right there, right there. 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

take this 15-minute break and get it right on. You know what I'm saying? Last call for alcohol. The fuck? Last call for alcohol. Get your drink on real quick, man. I don't know, they closing this shit up early for some reason. But last call for alcohol, man. Nevertheless. And we're going to get it on in about 10, 15 more minutes. DJ. Yeah.

0: get out of this one, right? Hey, Zeke, Jose, where y'all at? Where's Zeke at? Hey, Zeke, come here, Zeke. What's up, Brycey Road? Behold, Brycey Road. My nigga L's in the house. Hey, who else? Killan. Hey, Killan, my bad, Killan. Got y'all all night. Forest Creek, I've been putting y'all on all night. Deuce 5. 1-4. Is that in Clifton? 1-4. Shepherd Street, Uptown. Love y'all, man. I swear to God we do, man. Look. Hey, ladies. While I'm waiting on my man Zeke, right? Hey, T. Hold on. Let me get them straight real quick. Hey, ladies. It's a lot of big busts out here, right?
1: Me and my man Lee gonna be like the game. We about to be some strippers.
0: No bullshit.
1: Say it all.
0: I ain't gonna lose the weight.
1: No way, Jose.
0: Hey, ladies. All y'all with these big bubble busts, right?
2: 7.
0: Hey, Bridget.
2: 7.
0: All y'all with these big bubble busts, right? Come up here, man. Come on, Zeke. Come on, man. Forest Creek, Jose. Come on, man. I already know that's why I call Jose up here. This y'all party, man.
3: 7.
0: Hey, ladies. Now, this is what I need.
2: 7.
0: I need 4 bubble butts. Come on the stage. Don't be shy. Come on. No niggas. I need 4 bubble butts. Come on, don't be shy, boo. You been shaking your ass all night. Get the fuck on up here. Stop playing. Come on. Y'all playing games like shit. Hey, Z, we doing this for your birthday, cuz. All right? Jose, nothing can stop us. We all the way up. We going to do this, cuz. All right? Hey, Big Papa, from the top, man. All right? Gas station, Forest Creek, much love. Hey, y'all need to filter this shit. Pull out y'all camera phones. Pull out your phones, man, and filter this shit. Facebook, we are 7, man. All right? Snapchat, we are 7, man. Hey, let's go. Huh? Hey, boo, what's your name?
2: 7.
1: I see you back there, shorty.
0: Aspen, that's right. Okay, Aspen, I got you, babe. Hey, to the top, gentlemen, to the top.
3: 7.
4: Hey girl, bounce on me.
0: Oh shit.